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2: Welcome to the show. Coming up, we'll talk to Luke Combs. We're going to do the Mount Rushmore of great dudes in country music. And has he ever gotten a DM from a really cool celebrity? Luke Combs coming up, and good news on the way in our segment called Tell Me Something Good. All right, let's go.

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0: Bobby Bones asked Old Dominion who posts from their social media accounts.
1: It's kind of like a conglomerate, you know, like I post some and then we have gotten to the point where our label is like, you need to post more. And we're like, well, then we're hiring somebody. So we have help.
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Hey, it's Bobby Bones. Coming up in the Country Minute, Kenny Chesney celebrated the release of his new album in a huge way, and also who has the number one song this week. Next on the Bobby Bones Show.

0: How does Nick Offerman feel about people referring to him as his character name, Ron Swanson from Parks and Rec, more than his real name?
1: I take it as a compliment, sort of just as you put it. If my work was effective enough that they think I'm that guy, then that means my college should be...

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1: Hey, as your Tuesday gets rolling, I thought I could kick things off with some good news, hopefully put a smile on your face. Hang on for two songs and I'll share this story.

1021 WDRM. So I got a topic I want to discuss next hour. I want to hear from you on this. Hey, why do you like country music? That seems random, but I'd like to know your answer. You got an answer to that? Why do you like country music? We'll talk about this next hour, 866-607.

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1: 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Am I right?
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1: Hey, Granger Smith. My name is Ray Hiller. I'm from Central Texas. Just delivering a newspaper out tonight. Just listening to you. Have a great day.
0: Sure appreciate you, Ray. Thank you, brother. Thanks for listening. I got a suit.

0: 102.1 WDRM, number one for new country. Van Hudson coming in with the latest Nashville updates. And what do you have for us today?
1: Oh my gosh, Granger, did you see this story? Reba McEntire opened up about how she missed the final phone call from Dolly Parton. I'll tell you what she said coming up in your Nashville news next.

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1: If you're up late with us, you'll want to follow us on Instagram too. At After Midnight Granger Smith. Late night stories, artist hangouts, and a whole lot of country life.
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I legitimately want to know your answer. Why do you like country music? I'd love to put you on the air with this. 866-607-8383.

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Why do you like country music? 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
6: Hey, thanks for starting your Tuesday here with me on After Midnight. Y'all, what's up? I'm Granger Smith, your host. I have some things that went down on this day in history I want to talk about coming up, plus some Nashville news with Ann Hudson. She's going to talk about her favorite stars out there in Nashville and what they're up to. All of this here early on a Tuesday. I'm glad you're with me. Keep that station here.

1021 WDRM. London gave us the first modern police force on this day. Do you know what year? Could you even guess? I'll tell you that, plus some other things that went down on this day in history in two songs.

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1021 WDRM, number one for new country. I brought this up last hour. The question is very simple. Why do you like country music? 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
1: Hey, Granger Smith, thanks for keeping me company on my drive home. 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Keep playing good songs. Thanks, buddy.
0: You're sure welcome, buddy. Thank you for calling. You

0: 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Next up, Ann Hudson joining us to dish out some Nashville news. Ann, what's on deck?
1: Granger, did you see this? Ella Langley getting what I've seen as like her first kind of negative media attention. I'll explain. Coming up in your Nashville news next. Are you

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We're going to talk about this in two songs, but I want to hear your fall traditions. 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
1: 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He was real drunk. And it's not even the first time he got caught. Earl is going to share more about this guy coming up next.

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Hey, as your Tuesday gets rolling, I thought I could kick things off with some good news, hopefully put a smile on your face. Hang on for two songs and I'll share this story with you.

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1021 WDRM, number one for New Country. I brought this up last hour. I've gotten some good phone calls. I'm asking about your fall traditions. 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
1: Yo, what's up, Granger? It's Josh from Anniston, Alabama. Calling, driving on my way home from work. I appreciate y'all's good music. 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
0: What's up, Josh? Appreciate you calling, brother. Thank you.
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2: Let's play Jason Aldean and Kelly Clarkson. This is possibly my favorite Aldean song ever. Here is Don't You Wanna Stay on the Bobby Bones Show.

old man's face. Front page obituary, he was a millionaire. He left his fortune to some guy he barely knew. His kids were mad as hell.

0: I was talking to Kay Michelle, who has this song called Jesus and Whiskey. So she's got that song and a full album coming out. She's also on Real Housewives of Atlanta. And so we talked about that and how she manifested it. Bobby Bones. This is Bobby Bones Show. Why did you do Real Housewives?
1: Because I always said when I got a certain age, I would do that because that is a franchise where you can do other things. You know, it's not looked down upon like, you know, people tend to look at Love and Hip Hop. Real Housewives has always been a brand where you can, you know, work with other companies. I'm really good at reality. I enjoy it. And I said, when I get to be a certain age and when I go back to reality, I'm going to Housewife.
0: What has been your experience with it after a season?
1: Woo. It is.
0: Really?
1: Oh, my God.
0: More intense than you thought?
1: Oh, yes. More intense. Even if, like, it's you got to play the game right. Like, you got to play the game right. It's not all this and... It's a different beast. I came in it like looking like really open to like friendship.
0: You didn't finish it being open to friendship?
1: No. Honestly, no one would believe. Everyone's so shocked now that I'm the one who is cool with everybody. You know, I have like one. I just don't. But other than that, I've made it a point to talk to every last one of these women off camera. You know, several times and get to know them and their stories. And I think that's just me being a writer, you know, and I can pop off really bad, but I have to be provoked.
0: Would you ever do Dancing with the Stars?
1: Absolutely. I would dance. I would definitely do it. Mm-hmm.
0: Think you'd be good on that show?
1: I would love to do that. Phaedra, you know, did that. I would love that. I think I would do really good.
0: How did you get Real Housewives? Did you have somebody that... like submitted? The same thing with Dancing with the Stars, right? You just got to get to the right people.
1: Everything that I manifest, it comes true. It's the scariest thing ever. Like, okay, singing at the CMAs with Jelly Roll. Like, I love the Judds. I have Judds pictures all in my house and my fans knew that. So when Naomi died, I never got to meet her. So I didn't call anybody or anything. They called me. Her producers, their producers called me and said, we want you to sing on the tribute album. And I was like, wow. And I wouldn't dare ask for a specific record. And it was a record I wanted to sing. It was Love Can Build a Bridge. I was like, what are the chances?
0: That might be their greatest song, too. Oh, I mean, that's the one that my mom and my grandma would sing.
1: Yeah.
0: All the time.
1: Would be the chances, Bobby, that they would give me that song and I'm singing it with the people that produced the record? Mm. Just a lot of things, country music, all of that, and getting a deal doing that, just manifested that. And I had said for so long to producers, I'm going to be on Real Housewives when I get to be a certain age. I had even sent Andy a DM like 2 years prior. And I said, I'm going to be a housewife. And he didn't see it or anything. And one of the producers on the show I had did, she is the main producer. And yeah, she was like, you should be a housewife. And I said, yeah. The Bobby Bones
0: Show. If you want to hear or see that full interview, just search for the Bobbycast. It's on podcast or it's on Netflix. You can go and watch it there. And her new album comes out October 16th. And it's called Jesus and Whiskey, just like that song, Jesus and Whiskey. So boom, that's that. We will see you guys tomorrow. Hope you have a great day. Be sure to check out the show podcast as well, Bobby Bones Show. All right, we'll see you guys on Wednesday. All right, bye everybody.
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91 WDRM. That was Jason Aldean. Of course, we'll be seeing him Friday night at Rock the South along with Cameron Marlowe, the band Perry. It's going to be a great weekend. Things actually kicking off Thursday, running through Sunday, a four-day festival for the very first time and the very first time over in Decatur. 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

From the Senior Law Studio, I'm Blair Davis. It is just after 9 o'clock in the Tennessee Valley. Josh Ross up next for you, then Morgan Wallen. Then in case you missed it, there was a couple of different tributes to Dolly Parton.

1021 WDRM. I'm Blair Davis. Hope you're having a great day so far. And as always, thank you for spending part of your day with me. So the VMAs were on Sunday night, and I'm not going to lie, overall, the show was just a little strange to me. But I loved that our queen, Dolly Parton, was honored in a couple of different ways. First off, with Kacey Musgraves doing a very beautiful, beautiful performance of I Will Always Love You. It started out with them showing a video of Dolly performing at the VMAs years and years ago. And then Kacey joined in with Dolly. And again, it was just so beautiful.

102.1 WDRM. I just saw where today is National Coffee Day, so it made me start thinking what everybody's favorite orders are. So go over to my Facebook page, Blair Davis Radio, and let me know. I'll say I am counting down the days until I can get my sugar cookie almond milk latte from Starbucks when that winter menu finally arrives. I mean, I am so excited.

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101 WDRM. Don't forget the relaunch job fair with the Huntsville-Madison County Chamber is going on right now until 1 p.m. at the Huntsville-Madison County Chamber in downtown Huntsville. It's completely free to attend. So again, happening until 1 o'clock today. I can

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0: WDRM. We're getting closer and closer to the kickoff of Coleman Oktoberfest. 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
1: Hang up that red dress. Let down your hair.

Sinyard Law Studio. I'm Blair Davis. It is just after 10 o'clock in the Tennessee Valley. John Morgan up next, then Cole Swindell. Then I want to tell you about an event that is good for the entire family happening Saturday in downtown Huntsville. All the details next.

1021 WDRM. Just want to give you a heads up. Our 9K payday will be back starting on Monday, meaning we're going to be giving you 9 chances a day to walk away with $1,000 in cash just for listening to the radio.

1021 WDRM. That is the brand new single from Kenny Chesney, Remember Me That Way, from his brand new album, Silver Sands Marina, that was out on Friday. Yes, I've listened to the whole thing. Yes, I love every single song, including that one.

1021 WDRM. Hey, if you were like me and you couldn't make it to Vegas for the iHeartRadio Music Festival, starting this Thursday, October 1st, you'll actually be able to stream it on Hulu and Disney+. Remember, Kenny Chesney, Lainey Wilson were both a part of it. So

From the Senior Law Studio, I'm Blair Davis. It is just after 11 o'clock in the Tennessee Valley. I've got Josh Ross teed up for you, then Sam Hunt. Then I want to hear from Alabama fans on how you feel about how Coach DeBoer is doing something different this Saturday.

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2: I knew I'd see her around. I'd be at some party. She'd show up and I'd be walking out. 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I'd look up, she'd be at the red light beside me in that white Maxima with the sticker on the back. I'd act

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And now it's like these county lines closing in on me. I see them everywhere together. 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

1021 WDRM. Just a reminder that next week, next Monday and Tuesday, are Amazon Prime big deal days. I have so much stuff sitting in my cart just waiting to see if it's going to go on sale next week.

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1021 WDRM. If you are a college student, you can actually go and check out the Huntsville Museum of Art this Sunday for free. All you got to do is show up with a current college ID and they will let you in. And remember, the museum is open on Sunday from noon until 5.

0: 1021 WDRM. Of course, we get Miranda Lambert's brand new album this Friday, and it is definitely one that people are excited about. It's called Crisco, and we just found out that Ella Langley is the featured artist on one of the songs, too. So I have a feeling we'll be hearing that one a lot.
1: Count

From the Senior Law Studio, I'm Blair Davis. It is just after 12 o'clock in the Tennessee Valley. I've got Thomas Rhett and Zach Topp for you. Of course, excited to see Zach Topp on Thursday at Rock the South. Then I'm going to tell you about a scholarship program you need to know about for your

102.1 WDRM. Just a heads up that the Madison Street Festival is on Saturday and the parade starts at 9 a.m. on Church Street in downtown Madison. So definitely plan accordingly if you're going to be in the area.

Already feeling those workday blues? We've got the cure. A big old cup of medicinal country music. Here you go. Number one for

1021 WDRM. It's Tuesday night, which means there is a big majority of the friends of the show that are going to be like me watching Dancing with the Stars. Do we have a favorite yet? Should I put that over on Facebook? Who are our finalists if we had to pick right here, right now? I'll

1021 WDRM. It's about time for me to pack up my bags and head on out for the day. Dan McLean is in to get you through this afternoon, get you over that hump for today. He's standing here waiting for me, so let me get out of his way.

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1: 1021 WDRM, number one for New Country. I'm Dan McLean. So there's a pop singer out there being mean to Taylor Swift. His name is Todd Rundgren. I don't even know if you remember him or not from back in the 60s and 70s. He had a hit called Hello, It's Me. Well, he just came out, and I don't know how the topic of Taylor Swift came up, but he said that she is the apotheosis of mediocrity. And I'm thinking, is Todd talking about the same girl that we know? I mean, come on. This girl has been so successful over the years. I think Todd maybe had, you can count how many hits he had on one hand, maybe two fingers, I'm not sure. And how many hits has she had over the years? How much money has she made? Is that mediocre? Well, if that's mediocre, I'll take that all day long, to tell you the truth, Todd. And I'm thinking that most people out there right now are saying, Todd who?
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0: That's Morgan Wallen and 20 Cigarettes. Morgan, of course, an alumni of Rock the South in years past. 102.1 WDRM, I'm Dan McClain. We're saluting all the artists that are coming to town this week for Rock the South, kicking off on Thursday.
1: It's not

0: That's a song that Kenny did not write, Carry On, but he says that's been his mantra his entire life. He was quoted as saying, I always felt like if it feels good, do it. If it doesn't, then don't. I've always felt that way myself, as a matter of fact. Here's Sam Hunt, 1021 WDRM.
1: I don't know if you were looking at me or not. You probably smile like that all the time. I don't mean to bother.

0: book moving on.
1: Josh Ross, 102.1 WDRM. I'm Dan McClain. So have you said any bad words today yet? Are you under stress? Is it getting to you and you just kind of like let it out? They say that by 10:54 every morning, the average American has dropped at least their first bad word of the day. And that was funny because I thought that's awfully late in the day. Usually, it used to be anyway, that the first bad word that came out of my mouth in the morning was when the alarm clock went off. But, you know, people would say to me, well, how did you stop doing that? And I said, well, I stopped setting an alarm clock is what I did. And now, you know, when I'm woken up in the morning, I have a gentle paw in the middle of my forehead from this little kitty cat that we have named Gypsy. And, you know, how can you get mad about that? It's like, you know, the first word out of your mouth is, aw, hey, what's up?
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1021 WDRM, Dan McLean on National Coffee Day. There's a lot of places out there that are giving out free coffee today, so you may want to stop by like Krispy Kreme and places like that and check it out. Hey, if you've got a cup of coffee right now, would you like some sugar in it? Okay, how about Baby Girl from Sugar

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From the Sinyard Law Studio, it's just after 2 o'clock in the Tennessee Valley. I'm Dan McClain, and coming up, we've got a ton of great performers for this week's Rock the South in Decatur to feature for you, like Craig Morgan and Stella Lefty. 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

1021 WDRM, Morgan Wallen, thinking about me. Hey, I want to ask you Braves fans out there, do you think they've got a really good chance at winning the World Series? They've got their wild card game, the first of the best of three series going on with Philadelphia right now, and there's a chance they could win that. Vegas odds makers have pretty good odds on them. They've got the Dodgers as the odds-on favorite, and that would be a three-peat for the Dodgers. And my wife has turned into a huge Dodgers fan ever since the Braves let Freddie Freeman go. She loved Freddie, and she got so mad at them that she followed him to the Dodgers. So I have to pull for the Dodgers and my wife because, well, I mean, you know,

1021 WDRM, that's Cole Swindell. I'm Dan McClain with you on National Coffee Day. I was reading a little history here. You know, back in the 1700s, what they had for breakfast instead of coffee? They drank beer back then. Sounds like a bunch of college kids, doesn't it? Beer for breakfast? Come on, really? Seriously? Our founding fathers?

1021 WDRM, Luke Bryan. You know, his son, Bo Bryan, is turning out to be some kind of a quarterback Friday night. He threw for 406 yards and threw six touchdowns. I mean, this kid is amazing. And this is his first year as a quarterback. He's got college potential. Maybe here in North Alabama one day.

0: John Morgan, 1021 WDRM. I'm Dan McLean. So with Rock the South and Jason Aldean coming to town this week, if you see a guy driving around in Decatur in a 1968 Pontiac Le Mans, that could be Jason behind the wheel, because he just got that as a gift from Chase Matthew, who had been out touring with him. Chase decided he needed to give Jason some kind of a special gift for having him on his tour with him. So he found that on Facebook Marketplace, and it's a sweet looking ride. And so if you see a guy driving around in Decatur in a 68 Pontiac Le Mans, you might want to look behind the wheel. It could be Jason. Could very well be Jason. I don't know. Do you drive those on the road, or do you put them in your garage and lock it up? Yeah, probably.
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one of those rare weekdays where you're actually excited to go to work, since the kids lost their minds and the yard work never seems to end. 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

0: 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It's 102.1 WDRM. It's Wayne, Dee, and Tay. We love the Kickstart call because it's an opportunity really to hook up with y'all, get to know you a little bit better. And who's up? Who's this?
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1: And we appreciate y'all hanging out. Excited for Monday. Monday, we're giving away free money, and Sharon already knows where that cash is going.
2: I am going to pay bills. 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
0: That's probably what we all should do, but that's not what I would do. 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Hey, win your free money, the cash contest.

0: 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And we're excited to dive in to the iHeartRadio app coming up next hour. 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In the meantime, Tay, what do you got coming up?
1: So a lot of people are dragging this artist online, but Lauren Elena is stepping into the chat to defend.
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2: All right, first we start things out with Riley Green. Looks like he's hitting the road in 2027. It's his That's Just Me tour. It's going to be 29 dates, but it all starts April 1st, and then it'll end July 31st. So tickets, they go on sale starting Friday at 10 a.m. That's general public. So
3: I'll tell you, I got to host his in Alabama. I hosted his like charity show a while back, and like the fan base he has is crazy.
2: Yeah. He seems like such a funny guy. Like, I mean, I've met him, but like
3: gets
2: briefly.
3: That he's funny, right?
2: But like, his personality is really starting to shine on The Voice.
3: Yeah.
2: Like, he's just a funny guy, and the crowd loves him.
3: Yeah.
2: He's doing great. Next, so Eric Church, for the first time in his career, will be headlining Down Under. But the superstar made the announcement yesterday that he was bringing the show to Australia.
3: Oh, good day.
2: Yeah, he's going to be bringing Parker McCollum with him as well. But that's his first time ever in Sydney.
3: Which is funny because they're so opposite, right?
2: Yeah.
3: Like, because Parker's like almost like a young George Strait, right? His music isn't like super poppy, right? And Eric is like a rock.
2: Yeah.
3: Like,
2: it'll be a good balance, I think.
3: Absolutely.
2: Yeah. And then last, so it seems like the whole world is finding a reason to drag Stella Lefty. I hate this for her. But yeah, just her comments are like filled with nasty comments from just random people, especially from the VMAs, though. People were dogging like her hair, her outfit, how she looked, just the fact that she was breathing. I mean, honestly, it's exhausting. But Lauren Elena, she actually weighed in on the comments.
3: Wow.
2: And she said the comment section is not passing the vibe check. She said it makes me sad. We live in a world where strangers feel it's okay to talk about others, just in such a negative light.
3: We met Stella. We love Stella Lefty.
2: Yeah.
3: Like, she was so sweet, so genuine. Let the girl live.
2: Right.
3: And yes, her dad has money.
2: Who cares? Are you mad
3: that your dad's broke as hell? Like, back off a little bit.
2: But there are so many other celebrities who their dads come from money. Who cares?
3: Exactly.
2: Who cares?
3: We don't come from money. That's why we work 7 days a week up in this radio station.
2: Well,
3: so,
2: you know, it is what it is.
3: Don't come from it. Don't have it.
2: That's your iHeart Country Roundup with Tay.
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Nashville's number one for new country. It's 102.1 WDRM. All right, we're diving in here. 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
1: I'll be honest with you, I didn't know this was a thing before. Margaritas are coming back to Chipotle?
2: Yeah, my bank account is in trouble.
1: Good Lord. He's like, can I get a burrito bowl and a spicy marg?
2: Yes, please. But it's only in select cities. I saw it's in like Denver, New York, Dallas, LA, and New Orleans.
1: Well, looks like Tay's leaving the show. Is this your notice?
2: Bye.

0: 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I'm telling you, this could be your time finally.
1: Oh my God.
0: This.
1: Oh my God, thank you so much.
0: This.
1: Oh my God.
0: Is Amanda. She won $1,000 last time we did this contest, and we're bringing it back starting Monday. Get ready to win. Good luck.
1: Thank you.

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1: You sound like an old grumpy man.
0: We do want you to check in, though, because we're asking you this.
1: What's one thing that you refuse to buy a cheaper version of?
0: I mean, probably toilet paper's got to be the most common answer.
1: Probably, yeah.
0: Because you say paper towels.
1: Yeah.
0: Does that mean that you could use toilet paper that's, like, gross?
1: I mean, like, I don't mind. Like, the thing that frustrates me about the paper towel thing is, like, if you're cleaning and it rips apart, that is so frustrating.
0: Yeah.
1: Viva does not do that. Shout out, Viva.
0: Tay's going to clip this and tag him. Yeah. But if you got, like, paper towels for life.
1: Oh my gosh. That'd be amazing.
0: Jessica, what's something you refuse to buy the cheaper version of? What you got?
2: Oh, furniture.
0: Oh, that's actually...
2: Yeah, just breaks.
0: Yeah. No, that's a good one. The cheaper stuff is not great.
1: Yeah, I agree.
0: I have a cheap couch that is also a bed.
1: Oh.
0: That could... I could
1: Where'd
0: use,
1: you get it from?
0: Upgrade your boy. Like, I don't want to put the company on blast.
1: Oh. True, I guess.
0: But y'all got garbage couches.
1: Oh.
0: Hey, what's something you refuse to buy the cheaper version of, regardless of what your finances look like? 1-877-367-4432. Hey, Huntsville.
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studio in the Tennessee Valley. What up? It's Wayne D. And Tay, thank you for letting us be a part here Tuesday. It's already quitting time. We're after 5. Let's rock, man. Heading home with country from our buddy Morgan Wallen. Cole Wetzel right now. Warren Zion.

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2: All right, so I saw that guy that was hollering at Ella Langley. He's doubling down. Did you see this? He bought like a ton of flowers for her. And he's like, let me make it up to you by giving you all these flowers or coming to a show and hugging you. What a creep. Leave her alone.
1: At this point, I want to get a job as her security just to kick him out of

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1: Gotta bring some positivity into your day. 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
2: So this 94-year-old veteran had one final wish, and it was just able to come true for him. It's so cute.
1: Can't wait. 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
1: Need a reason to smile? Wayne, D, and Tay are hitting you in the feels.
2: Ooh, this story was a tearjerker when I read it. So last Wednesday, a 94-year-old Air Force veteran in hospice care fulfilled one of his final wishes by returning to the skies for a flight over Oregon. This is so cool. His name is Pete. He was a lifelong aviation enthusiast who had flown hundreds of times, but he spent about a half an hour aboard a two-seater. And after his care team had helped arrange the whole trip, it was so cool. But caregivers said that the experience brought Pete just a moment of joy during a difficult time, and he returned from the flight smiling and cracking jokes. How cute is that? That's your In the Feels.
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on the Tennessee Valley, Wayne D and Tay after 6 o'clock with Country on the Way from Kenny Chesney, his latest big old number one song called Carry On. Morgan Wallen, Ella Langley, and a few too right now, though. How about the country from our buddy

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1: Excited for the new album to come out on Friday. Kenny Chesney off that This Is Carry On.

0: album coming out Friday. Thursday, we got a world premiere courtesy of Kenny Chesney right here. Don't miss out.
1: Hey, weekend warriors. How's a little trail therapy sound right now? Hop in. Let's go for a ride in the Nissan Armada Pro 4X. 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
1: Apparently having this in your life can not only make you happier, but it can expand your life.
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1: All right, Tay said apparently this is something better for your life, or it makes your life better.
2: It's a dog.
1: Oh, yeah, I agree.
2: Can't
1: with
2: we
1: that.
2: All agree, right? Yeah, dogs don't only make us happier, but it can expand your life, according to this new research. It can lower your risk of a heart attack or stroke. Living with a dog lowered the risk of death by up to 33% of Americans.
1: I got five dogs. I'm going to live forever.
2: There you go. She's got

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1: What's the one thing you refuse to buy a cheaper version of?
0: What you got?
2: Deodorant. 100%. Oh. No cheap deodorant.
0: I can feel that. You know what's funny is my son, it must have fell into an ad he saw. What's that, like, orange? It's like a new...
1: Oh, yeah, I know what you're... The orange one.
0: It's like Carpe or something like that. Yeah, mm-hmm. And he's like, I just got this. He already hates it. And what he does now when I'm not looking, I can share just about anything in the world. Sharing deodorant is disgusting to me.
1: Ew.
0: Like, yeah. if I was on vacation.
1: Wait,
0: with my friend.
1: Wait, you can share toothbrush?
0: Toothbrush, weirdly, doesn't bother me as much. Still not a fan.
1: As deodorant?
0: Yeah.
1: What?
0: Get your stank armpits off my...
1: That's so weird.
0: Anyway, what? The whole thing just turned. 1-877-367-4432. You want to chime in?
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